0: Tanya Tucker. When I die,
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for tonight, partly cloudy, a low around 33 or 1C. For Tuesday, mostly sunny and breezy, a high near 54 or 12 Celsius. Wednesday calls for mostly sunny skies, a high near 57 or 14C. Thursday, partly sunny with a chance of rain, a high near 65 or 18 Celsius. Friday, mostly sunny, a high near 60 or 16C. Saturday, mostly sunny with a chance of rain, a high near 56 or 13C. Sunday, mostly sunny, a high near 59. That's 15 degrees Celsius.

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for tonight, partly cloudy, a low around 33 or 1C. For Tuesday, mostly sunny and breezy, a high near 54 or 12 Celsius. Wednesday calls for mostly sunny skies, a high near 57 or 14C. Thursday, partly sunny with a chance of rain, a high near 65 or 18 Celsius. Friday, mostly sunny, a high near 60 or 16C. Saturday, mostly sunny with a chance of rain, a high near 56 or 13C. Sunday, mostly sunny, a high near 59. That's 15 degrees Celsius.

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for tonight, partly cloudy, a low around 33 or 1°C. For Tuesday, mostly sunny and breezy, a high near 54 or 12 Celsius. Wednesday calls for mostly sunny skies, a high near 57 or 14°C. Thursday, partly sunny with a chance of rain, a high near 65 or 18 Celsius. Friday, mostly sunny, a high near 60 or 16°C. Saturday, mostly sunny with a chance of rain, a high near 56 or 13°C. Sunday, mostly sunny, a high near 59. That's 15 degrees Celsius. Okay.

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0: for tonight, partly cloudy, a low around 33 or 1C. For Tuesday, mostly sunny and breezy, a high near 54 or 12 Celsius. Wednesday calls for mostly sunny skies, a high near 57 or 14C. Thursday, partly sunny with a chance of rain, a high near 65 or 18 Celsius. Friday, mostly sunny, a high near 60 or 16C. Saturday, mostly sunny with a chance of rain, a high near 56 or 13C. Sunday, mostly sunny, a high near 59. That's 15 degrees Celsius.
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The old cowboy philosopher himself, Will Rogers. He said to me, he said, "Tex, the big boss of the riders up here has asked me to kind of show you around. And right over yonder's a couple of your old compadres." My, was I glad to see them. Carson Robinson and the Mississippi Blues.

He introduced me to Wiley Post, and he showed me the Hall of Fame with all the gold guitars and fiddles hanging on the wall. Then he said, Tex, step over this way. There are two more of your friends I know you'll want to see. They're waiting for you. And there they were, standing side by side, smiling at me. Hank Williams and Johnny Horton.

Then I ask him who else he expected within the next, say, 100 years. He handed me a large book covered with stardust. Will called it the Big Tally Book. In it were many names, and each name was branded in pure gold. I began to read some of them as I turned the pages. Red Foley, Ernest Tubb, Gene Autry, Roy Acuff, Eddie Arnold, Tennessee Ernie, Eddie Dean, Andy Griffith, Roy Rogers, Tex Ritter. Wow. Tex Ritter. Oh, well, that's when I woke up. And I'm sorry I did, because...

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I was on the outskirts of a little southern town, trying to reach my destination before the sun went down. The old CB was blaring away on Channel 19 when there came a little boy's voice on the radio line. And he said, "Breaker 19, is anyone there? Come on back, truckers, and talk to Teddy Bear." Well, I keyed the mic and I said, "You got it, Teddy Bear." And the little boy's voice came back on the air. "Appreciate the break. Who we got on that end?" I told him my handle, and then he began. "Now, I'm not supposed to bother you fellas out there. Mom says you're busy and for me to stay off there. But you see, I get lonely and it helps to talk. 'Cause that's about all I can do. I'm crippled and I can't walk." I came back and told him to fire up that mic, and I'd talk to him as long as he liked. "This was my dad's radio," the little boy said, "but I guess it's mine and Mom's now, 'cause my daddy's dead. Dad had a wreck about a month ago. He was trying to get home in a blinding snow. Mom has to work now to make ends meet, and I'm not much help with my two crippled feet. She says not to worry, that we'll make it all right. But I hear her crying sometimes late at night. You know, there's one thing I want more than anything else to see. Oh, I know you guys are too busy to bother with me. But you see, my dad used to take me for rides when he was home. But I guess that's all over now since my daddy's gone." Not one breaker came on the old CB as that little crippled boy talked with me. I tried hard to swallow a lump that just wouldn't stay down as I thought about my boy back in Greenville town. Dad was going to take Mom and me with him later on this year. Well, I remember him saying, "Someday this old truck will be yours, Teddy Bear. But I know I'll never get to ride an 18-wheeler again. But this old base will keep me in touch with all my trucker friends. Teddy Bear's going to back on out now and leave you alone, 'cause it's about time for Mom to come home. But you give me a shout when you're passing through, and I'll sure be happy to come back to you." Well, I came back and I said, "Before you go, 1010, what's your home 20, little CB friend?" Well, he gave me his address and I didn't once hesitate, 'cause this hot load of freight is just gonna have to wait. I turned that truck around on a dime and headed straight for Jackson Street, 229. And as I rounded the corner, oh, I got one heck of a shock. 18-wheelers were lined up for three city blocks. Well, I guess every driver for miles around had caught Teddy Bear's call. And that little crippled boy was having a ball. For as fast as one driver would carry him in, another would carry him to his truck and take off again. Well, you better believe I took my turn at riding Teddy Bear. And then I carried him back in and put him down in his chair. And buddy, if I never live to see happiness again, I want you to know I saw it that day in the face of that little man. We took up a collection for him before his mama got home, and each driver said goodbye, and then they were all gone. He shook my hand with a mile-long grin and said, "So long, trucker, I'll catch you again." Yeah, I hit that interstate with tears in my eyes. And I turned on the radio and I got another surprise. Breaker 19, came a voice on the air. "Just one word of thanks from Mama Teddy Bear. We wish each and every one a special prayer for you, 'cause you just made my little boy's dream come true. I'll sign off now before I start to cry. May God ride with you. 10-4. And goodbye."

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Yeah, Red Rider, this is the Cottonmouth in the Psycho Billy Cadillac. Come on. Paul. 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

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We're under a wind advisory remaining in effect until about 5 o'clock tonight for west winds 20 to 30 miles an hour with gusts up to 50 miles an hour expected. Gusty winds will blow around unsecured objects. Tree limbs could be blown down and a few power outages may result. Strong winds will also create wind chills as low as 10 to 20 degrees on mountaintops. So winds this strong can make driving difficult, especially for high-profile vehicles, so use extra caution. I'll have the full weather forecast for you here in just a bit. Some new sports, history of country music for today, that and a whole lot more right here on your Tuesday morning drive. Welcome aboard.

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0: Taking a look at the weather now. It's about 35 degrees and partly cloudy skies this morning as we wake up. Mostly sunny and breezy today. High of 54. And of course, that wind advisory is going to be with us all day long. Mostly clear and patchy frost, that is, for tonight. Low of 28. Areas of frost give way to partly sunny tomorrow. High of 56. Slight chance of rain tomorrow night. Low 39. Chance of rain for Thursday and Thursday night. High of 65. Low of 35. Mostly sunny on Friday. High 59 degrees. Looking ahead to Saturday. Chance of rain. Mostly sunny. High 55. And Sunday, mostly sunny as well with a high near 58 degrees.
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0: This news story from our friends at WAGM Television, a Presque Isle man has died over the weekend after being struck by a vehicle on Ginn Road. Presque Isle police say 67-year-old Shelby Sanborn was walking along Ginn Road when he was involved in a crash with a vehicle driven by 18-year-old Silas Baser. Police have notified Sanborn's next of kin. Investigators have not released details about when the crash happened, the direction either person was traveling, or the circumstances leading up to the collision. The incident remains under active investigation. Police say they have not determined who was at fault and no charges have been filed at this time. Authorities are not releasing further investigative information while they continue to review the crash. Classic Country, 94.7 Kix FM.
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7: I'm Ross Ingram. Here's what's happening in Canada.
8: The U.S. Coast Guard has suspended the search for six people, including four Canadians, who were aboard a missing medical transport aircraft off the coast of Nantucket. The Coast Guard and other agencies searched more than 2,700 square miles for the plane that went missing on Saturday with the Canadians and two Bermuda nationals on board. U.S. Coast Guard Rear Admiral Matthew Lake said a debris field was found about 32 kilometers off the island of Nantucket in waters about 80 feet deep, which was confirmed to be from the missing Canadian Air Ambulance jet. The medical evacuation jet belonging to Hamilton, Ontario-based Latitude Air Ambulance was carrying a patient, their family member, and four Canadian crew members from Bermuda to Boston when it went dark. Admiral Lake said the Coast Guard was working with Massachusetts authorities to get sonar-equipped craft to search the sea floor around the debris field. He said a black box, that's a recording device found in airplanes used to investigate accidents, has yet to be recovered. The New Brunswick government says Nakawik's pulp mill may never return to production after its owner announced last week the mill would temporarily shut down at the end of October. Natural Resources Minister John Herron said the owner might not be interested in a future for the mill, leaving approximately 350 employees out of work. Herron says he toured the mill last year and had concerns about its poor condition, including a lack of upkeep. In an earlier year, Herron said the province discussed investing around $10 million for an upgrade project at the mill, but the province wanted a guarantee that the mill would run for years to come. A U.S. mayor has taken to social media to send a message to Canadians boycotting travel to the United States. Minneapolis is missing them. Jacob Frey, the mayor of Minneapolis, Minnesota, says both the U.S. and Canada have been dealing with unreasonable stuff. To put it lightly, we've dealt with some really unreasonable stuff in Minneapolis, Frey said. We can talk about that when you come to visit us. The video comes months after two people were fatally shot in Minneapolis by federal agents. Renee Good, killed by a U.S. ICE agent on January 7th. Alex Preddy was shot just weeks later on January 24th by a U.S. Border Patrol officer.
7: Those are some of the stories making news today in the Maritimes and across Canada. 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
1: Let's go.

0: wacky but true story for you now. Ambulance called to injured bird. In the UK, an ambulance was called out to help an injured woman. When they arrived, the ambulance crew saw three men and a woman standing around a pigeon. The ambulance crew asked if they had called an ambulance for the pigeon, and they said they had. A member of the crew said they were surprised to learn that the ambulance service is for humans, not animals. A language barrier meant the call handler in the control room believed the patient was a woman, not a pigeon. Wacky but true.
1: Here's what politician Troy Jackson claims.
2: You don't get to buy the government that you want.
1: But let's look at what Troy Jackson did in Augusta. When Jackson was state Senate president, his son was one of the highest paid lobbyists in town. Special interests paid his son, and Jackson changed his positions. It was reported that Jackson, quote, flipped his position as his son lobbied. The Portland Press Herald reported Jackson flipped a lot. And Jackson's family has raked in nearly $200,000 lobbying. One company opposed a bill cracking down on their emissions. They paid Jackson's son thousands, and magically the bill they opposed with Troy Jackson in charge, it just went away. Coincidence or corruption? You decide. Troy Jackson's just another dirty politician. SLF PAC paid for and is responsible for the content of this advertising. Not authorized by any candidate or candidates committee. 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

0: Well, we have reached our number two of your Tuesday morning drive. Going to go back to 1987 now with a duet from Dolly Parton and Tom Jones, Green, Green Grass of Home.
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0: 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How are they feeling? Are they interested in a new hobby? 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Teamwork. 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
1: Troy Jackson blames health insurance costs on Washington, D.C. 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That's not Washington. That's Augusta. And policies put in place while Troy Jackson was Maine's number two elected official. But it gets worse. Before Troy Jackson became Senate president, we paid less for electricity than New Hampshire. Today, we pay a lot more. Under Jackson, Maine's electric rates went up twice as fast as New Hampshire's. And to top it off, New Hampshire has the 49th lowest tax burden in America. Maine has the 5th highest tax burden. It's simple. Troy Jackson supported the policies that make Maine more expensive, and you're paying the price.
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famous people birthdays for today, October the 6th now. Britt Eklund, actor from The Wicker Man, 84. Thomas McCleary, singer-guitarist from The Commodores, 77. Kevin Cronin, singer from REO Speedwagon fame, 75. David Hidalgo, guitarist from Los Lobos, 72. Elizabeth Shue, actress leaving Las Vegas, 63. Matthew Sweet, singer-songwriter, 62. Jacqueline Obadors, actress from NYPD Blue, 60. Tim Rushlow, singer. He was also in Little Texas before he went out on his own. Tim Rushlow is 60. Tommy Stinson, bassist for Guns N' Roses, also 60. Amy Jo Johnson, actress from Felicity, 56. Emily Mortimer, actress from Mary Poppins Returns, 55. Lamon Rucker, actor from Meet the Browns, also 55. Ione Gruffudd, actor from Fantastic Four, 53. Jeremy Sisto, actor from Law & Order, 52. Brett Gelman, actor from Stranger Things, 50. Melinda Doolittle, singer, she was on American Idol, 49. Wes Ramsey, actor from CSI Miami, also 49. Karama Westbrook, actress from All American, 48. And Will Butler, musician, formerly of Arcade Fire, 44. And if it's your birthday, happy birthday to you from all of us here at Classic Country 94.7 Kicks FM.

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2: 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And I won't give tax breaks to the wealthy that raise your property taxes. I'm Matt Dunlap, candidate for Congress. I approve this message, and I ask for your vote.
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5: The U.S. Coast Guard has suspended a search for six people, including four Canadians, who were aboard a missing medical transport aircraft off the coast of Nantucket. The Coast Guard and other agencies searched more than 2,700 square miles for the plane that went missing on Saturday with the Canadians and two Bermuda nationals on board. U.S. Coast Guard Rear Admiral Matthew Lake said a debris field was found about 32 kilometers off the island of Nantucket in waters about 80 feet deep, which was confirmed to be from the missing Canadian Air Ambulance jet. The medical evacuation jet belonging to Hamilton, Ontario-based Latitude Air Ambulance was carrying a patient, their family member, and four Canadian crew members from Bermuda to Boston when it went dark. Admiral Lake said the Coast Guard was working with Massachusetts authorities to get sonar-equipped craft to search the sea floor around the debris field. He said a black box, that's a recording device found in airplanes used to investigate accidents, has yet to be recovered. The New Brunswick government says Nakawik's pulp mill may never return to production after its owner announced last week the mill would temporarily shut down at the end of October. Natural Resources Minister John Herron said the owner might not be interested in a future for the mill, leaving approximately 350 employees out of work. Herron says he toured the mill last year and had concerns about its poor condition, including a lack of upkeep. In an earlier year, Herron said the province discussed investing around $10 million for an upgrade project at the mill, but the province wanted a guarantee that the mill would run for years to come. A U.S. mayor has taken to social media to send a message to Canadians boycotting travel to the United States. Minneapolis is missing them. Jacob Frey, the mayor of Minneapolis, Minnesota, says both the U.S. and Canada have been dealing with unreasonable stuff. To put it lightly, we've dealt with some really unreasonable stuff in Minneapolis, Frey said. We can talk about that when you come to visit us. The video comes months after two people were fatally shot in Minneapolis by federal agents. Renee Good, killed by a U.S. ICE agent on January 7th. Alex Pretty was shot just weeks later on January 24th by a U.S. Border Patrol officer.
4: Those are some of the stories making news today in the Maritimes and across Canada. 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

0: for today's country music news and notes. 1990, Garth Brooks became a member of the Grand Ole Opry and topped the charts with Friends in Low Places. In 1998, Alabama earned a star on the Hollywood Walk of Fame. In 2011, Brad Paisley and Carrie Underwood were awarded a platinum single for Remind Me. In 2017, Garth Brooks made a surprise appearance at the Riley Hospital for Children in Indianapolis to assist in ribbon cutting at the facility's new play space entitled The Backyard. And little Texas member Tim Rushlow is 60 years old today. 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
3: I had my son at 16. I had never even babysat before that, so it was a whole new experience for me. So he went to kindergarten, I went to high school in the same little school. We rode the bus together. It was a struggle, yeah. I remember sitting on the bus next to him, and I really couldn't afford lunch for both of us. But that little boy who sat next to me on the bus grew up. And when Troy became our state senator, he passed a bill to make sure every kid in Maine got free lunch. Troy never talks about what he's done, but somebody will come up to me in the grocery store or someplace in town, and they'll say, Troy helped me get a sewer. Troy helped me get my mother into a nursing home. When he tells you something, he actually means it. That comes straight from the heart. That's who he is. My son will never forget where he came from or who he's fighting for.
4: I'm Troy Jackson. I'm running for Senate, and I approve this message.
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Well, since we're at that time of the year where it's dark early in the morning and it's dark kind of early at night, let's all go fishing in the dark. Here's the Nitty Gritty Dirt Band.

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1: Friends, this is Tex Ritter with a strange story about a soldier boy and a deck of cards. During the North African campaign, a bunch of soldier boys had been on a long hike, and they arrived in a little town called Casino. The next morning, being Sunday, several of the boys went to church. A sergeant commanded the boys in church, and after the chaplain had read the prayer, the text was taken up next. Those of the boys who had a prayer book took them out, but this one boy only had a deck of cards, and so he spread them out. The sergeant saw the cards and said, "Soldier, put away those cards." After the services were over, the soldier was taken prisoner and brought before the provost marshal. The marshal said, "Sergeant, why have you brought this man here?" "For playing cards in church, sir." "And what have you to say for yourself, son?" "Much, sir," replied the soldier. The marshal said, "I hope so, for if not, I shall punish you more than any man was ever punished." The soldier said, "Sir, I have been on a march for about 6 days, and I had neither Bible nor prayer book, but I hope to satisfy you, sir, with the purity of my intentions." With that, the boy started his story. "You see, sir, when I look at the ace, it reminds me that there is but one God. And the deuce reminds me that the Bible is divided into two parts, the Old and the New Testament. And when I see the tree, I think of the Father, the Son, and the Holy Ghost. When I see the four, I think of the four evangelists who preached the gospel. There was Matthew, Mark, Luke, and John. And when I see the five, it reminds me of the five wise virgins who trimmed their lamps. There was 10 of them. 5 were wise and were saved. 5 were foolish and were shut out. And when I see the 6, it reminds me that in 6 days God made this great heaven and earth. When I see the 7, it reminds me that on the 7th day God rested from his great work. And when I see the 8, I think of the 8 righteous persons God saved when he destroyed this earth. It was Noah, his wife, their 3 sons, and their wives. And when I see the 9, I think of the lepers our Savior cleansed. And 9 of the 10 didn't even thank him. When I see the 10, I think of the 10 commandments God handed down to Moses on a table of stone. When I see the king, it reminds me there is but one king of heaven, God Almighty. And when I see the queen, I think of the blessed Virgin Mary, who is queen of heaven. And the jack, or knave, is the devil. When I count the numbers of spots on a deck of cards, I find 365, the number of days in a year. There's 52 cards, the number of weeks in a year. There's 4 suits, the number of weeks in a month. There's 12 picture cards, the number of months in a year. There's 13 tricks, the number of weeks in a quarter. So you see, sir, my pack of cards serve me as a Bible, almanac, and prayer book. And friends, I know this story is true because I knew that soldier.
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4: You don't get to buy the government that you want.
3: 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When Jackson was state Senate president, his son was one of the highest paid lobbyists in town. Special interests paid his son, and Jackson changed his positions. It was reported that Jackson, quote, flipped his position as his son lobbied. The Portland Press-Herald reported Jackson flipped a lot. And Jackson's family has raked in nearly $200,000 lobbying. One company opposed a bill cracking down on their emissions. They paid Jackson's son thousands, and magically the bill they opposed with Troy Jackson in charge, it just went away. Coincidence or corruption? 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Troy Jackson's just another dirty politician. SLF PAC paid for and is responsible for the content of this advertising. Not authorized by any candidate or candidates committee. 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

0: One final look at the weather on my program for today. Mostly sunny and breezy. High 54 degrees Fahrenheit or 12 degrees Celsius. Tomorrow, mostly sunny. High near 57 or 14 C. Thursday, partly sunny with a chance of rain. High 65 or 18 C. Friday, mostly sunny. High 60 degrees or 16 C. Saturday, mostly sunny with a chance of rain. High 56 or 13 C. And Sunday, mostly sunny. High near 59 degrees Fahrenheit or 15 degrees Celsius.
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9: 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Here's what's happening in Canada.
10: The U.S. Coast Guard has suspended a search for six people, including four Canadians, who were aboard a missing medical transport aircraft off the coast of Nantucket. The Coast Guard and other agencies searched more than 2,700 square miles for the plane that went missing on Saturday with the Canadians and two Bermuda nationals on board. U.S. Coast Guard Rear Admiral Matthew Lake said a debris field was found about 32 kilometers off the island of Nantucket in waters about 80 feet deep, which was confirmed to be from the missing Canadian Air Ambulance jet. The medical evacuation jet belonging to Hamilton, Ontario-based Latitude Air Ambulance was carrying a patient, their family member, and four Canadian crew members from Bermuda to Boston when it went dark. Admiral Lake said the Coast Guard was working with Massachusetts authorities to get sonar-equipped craft to search the sea floor around the debris field. He said a black box, that's a recording device found in airplanes used to investigate accidents, has yet to be recovered. The New Brunswick government says Nakawik's pulp mill may never return to production after its owner announced last week the mill would temporarily shut down at the end of October. Natural Resources Minister John Herron said the owner might not be interested in a future for the mill, leaving approximately 350 employees out of work. Herron says he toured the mill last year and had concerns about its poor condition, including a lack of upkeep. In an earlier year, Herron said the province discussed investing around $10 million for an upgrade project at the mill, but the province wanted a guarantee that the mill would run for years to come. A U.S. mayor has taken to social media to send a message to Canadians boycotting travel to the United States. Minneapolis is missing them. Jacob Frey, the mayor of Minneapolis, Minnesota, says both the U.S. and Canada have been dealing with unreasonable stuff. To put it lightly, we've dealt with some really unreasonable stuff in Minneapolis, Frey said. We can talk about that when you come to visit us. The video comes months after two people were fatally shot in Minneapolis by federal agents. Renee Good, killed by a U.S. ICE agent on January 7th. Alex Pretty was shot just weeks later on January 24th by a U.S. Border Patrol officer.
9: Those are some of the stories making news today in the Maritimes and across Canada. This is the Atlantic News Network. Kicks.

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1: Walnuts with dinner for 8 weeks, slept better, and were less drowsy the next day. Walnuts contain melatonin, that's a hormone that regulates sleep, and tryptophan, a chemical the body uses to create melatonin. According to researchers, adding walnuts to your diet regularly can help improve digestion, lower cholesterol levels, balance your mood, and promote healthy aging. Bob Agnew reporting.
0: War Secretary Hegseth recommended it. President Trump approved it. A firing squad will dispatch former Army psychiatrist Nidal Hassan. Sentenced to death for 2009 massacre at Fort Hood, Texas, 13 people were killed, 32 others wounded in the attack. Under Army policy, an execution must be carried out within 150 days of presidential approval, but no sooner than 60 days after the authorization is given. More on these stories, townhall.com.
2: A wind advisory is in effect today until 5 p.m. Eastern. Mostly sunny and breezy for today, a high near 54 or 12 Celsius. Tonight, mostly clear, widespread frost developing, a low around 29 or minus 2 C. For Wednesday, increasing clouds, frost early, a high near 56 or 13 Celsius. Thursday, partly sunny, showers likely mainly in the afternoon, a high near 65 or 18 C. Friday, mostly sunny and breezy, a high near 58 or 14 Celsius. Saturday, mostly sunny, a high near 55, that's 13 C. Sunday, mostly sunny, a high near 61, 16 C. Columbus Day, partly sunny with a slight chance of rain, a high near 65, that's 18 degrees Celsius.

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1: To know me is to love me.
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1: Must be a hell of a man.
0: Oh Lord, it's hard. Lord, it's hard to be humble. What are we doing?
1: We're doing the best that we can.
0: One more time. What are we doing?
1: We're doing the best that we can.
0: Give yourself a hand.

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1: I'm Troy Jackson. This is my mom, Colleen.
2: I had my son at 16. I had never even babysat before that, so it was a whole new experience for me. So he went to kindergarten. I went to high school in the same little school. We rode the bus together. It was a struggle, yeah. I remember sitting on the bus next to him, and I really couldn't afford lunch for both of us. But that little boy who sat next to me on the bus grew up. And when Troy became our state senator, he passed a bill to make sure every kid in Maine got free lunch. Troy never talks about what he's done, but somebody will come up to me in the grocery store or someplace in town and they'll say, Troy helped me get a sewer, Troy helped me get my mother into a nursing home. When he tells you something, he actually means it. That comes straight from the heart. That's who he is. My son will never forget where he came from or who he's fighting for.
1: I'm Troy Jackson. I'm running for Senate, and I approve this message.
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0: Roy Jackson blames health insurance costs on Washington, D.C. But in New Hampshire, a typical ACA health insurance plan costs about $400 a month. Walk across the border into Maine, and that same plan costs more than $700. That's $300 more a month. 77% higher in Maine. That's not Washington. That's Augusta. And policies put in place while Troy Jackson was Maine's number two elected official. But it gets worse. Before Troy Jackson became Senate president, we paid less for electricity than New Hampshire. Today, we pay a lot more. Under Jackson, Maine's electric rates went up twice as fast as New Hampshire's. And to top it off, New Hampshire has the 49th lowest tax burden in America. Maine has the 5th highest tax burden. It's simple. Troy Jackson supported the policies that make Maine more expensive, and you're paying the price.
1: I'm Susan Collins, candidate for U.S. Senate, and I've approved this message.
0: Paid for by Collins for Senator.
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4: Kicks FM weather. A wind advisory is in effect today until 5 p.m. Eastern. Mostly sunny and breezy for today, a high near 54 or 12 Celsius. Tonight, mostly clear, widespread frost developing, a low around 29 or minus 2 C. For Wednesday, increasing clouds, frost early, a high near 56 or 13 Celsius. Thursday, partly sunny, showers likely mainly in the afternoon, a high near 65 or 18 C. Friday, mostly sunny and breezy, a high near 58 or 14 Celsius. Saturday, mostly sunny, a high near 55, that's 13 C. Sunday, mostly sunny, a high near 61, 16 C. Columbus Day, partly sunny with a slight chance of rain, a high near 65, that's 18 degrees Celsius.

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everybody. This is Dixie Lee, and this is the Dixie Lee Show. We're going to start things out today with Dick Curtis and Tater Raisin Man. I hope those taters are raising right out of the ground and getting in the potato houses. Looks like it's been some pretty darn good weather for the most part.

0: fastest present.
1: Here's a fall supper happening in Kirkland, New Brunswick. It's a bean supper. It's going to be $15 per person. It's October 10th, Saturday, October 10th, 4 to 6 at the Kirkland Community Hall. So this is a fundraiser for the hall, and that's going to be a bean and salad supper. And they got a picture of a plate here, and it looks like it's loaded with all kinds of goodies. You know how good a bean supper will be, especially this time of year. So that's in Kirkland, October 10th. 4 to 6 at the Kirkland
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3: Here's what politician Troy Jackson claims.
4: You don't get to buy the government that you want.
3: But let's look at what Troy Jackson did in Augusta. When Jackson was state Senate president, his son was one of the highest paid lobbyists in town. Special interests paid his son, and Jackson changed his positions. It was reported that Jackson, quote, flipped his position as his son lobbied. The Portland Press Herald reported Jackson flipped a lot. And Jackson's family has raked in nearly $200,000 lobbying. One company opposed a bill cracking down on their emissions. They paid Jackson's son thousands, and magically the bill they opposed with Troy Jackson in charge, it just went away. Coincidence or corruption? You decide. Troy Jackson's just another dirty politician. SLF PAC paid for and is responsible for the content of this advertising. Not authorized by any candidate or candidates committee. 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

0: We were open this past weekend in our Monticello Threads of Hope thrift store. You know, if you've never been there, you really need to check it out. People are loving every bit of what's going on there, and it's not like anything else you've ever experienced. I can guarantee it. We are unique, we are different, and we have lots and lots of stuff that you get for free and that you can purchase. I tell people, if you can eat it, drink it, or swallow it, it's free. If you can wear it, touch it, look at it, or hang it on the wall, you got to buy it so we can buy food. I'd really like to tell our Canadian customers how much we appreciate you, and I also would like to have a little chat with the Canadian customs. If something is free, is there any duty on it? I'm just wondering, because we give a lot of free stuff away, and so when they cross the border, they may not have a receipt for it because it was free. So I'm just wondering, is there duty on something that's free? And also, they can buy a whole shopping cart full of stuff for $35. That's a true story. And if they have a receipt that says $35 and their trunk's pretty near full, that's a true story. You can take that to the bank. And that's what we do at Catholic Charities Threads of Hope thrift store in Monticello. Come and see us. The next time we'll be open is October the 16th and the 17th. Put that on your calendars. And you Canadian people, get on over here. It's a heck of a deal. You can't miss out because it's such a good deal. And you're going to get a good bang for your buck. I promise you. So come on over and see us. We really like our Canadian customers. We really like our Canadian friends and relatives, because we all have friends and relatives across the border. So come on over this October 16th and 17th. We'll be open in Monticello. We're right on Main Street, just outside of Holton. If you get off the 95 and head up north, we're right on your right, kind of sort of across from where the Blue Moose restaurant used to be. You can't miss us, but we're open from 9 to 4 on Friday and 9 to 3 on Saturday. That's October 16th and 17th.
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4: A wind advisory is in effect today until 5 p.m. Eastern. Mostly sunny and breezy for today, a high near 54 or 12 Celsius. Tonight, mostly clear, widespread frost developing, a low around 29 or minus 2 C. For Wednesday, increasing clouds, frost early, a high near 56 or 13 Celsius. Thursday, partly sunny, showers likely mainly in the afternoon, a high near 65 or 18 C. Friday, mostly sunny and breezy, a high near 58 or 14 Celsius. Saturday, mostly sunny, a high near 55, that's 13 C. Sunday, mostly sunny, a high near 61, 16 C. Columbus Day, partly sunny with a slight chance of rain, a high near 65, that's 18 degrees Celsius. Okay.

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0: this on your calendar. It's a Hunter's Breakfast in Monticello, October 24th, from 5 in the morning till 9 a.m. at the Monticello Fish and Game Club. That's 82 Russell Rock Road in Monticello. $10 a person. You can't beat that with a stick. So get yourself to Monticello on October 24th for the Hunter's Breakfast, 5 to 9, at the Monticello Fish and Game Club.
1: Susan Collins.
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1: Here's something fun that's going to happen down in Cary. Susie Hiltz with Das Haus, I have a hard time saying that, bakery and gift shop in Cary is hosting a harvest potluck on October 12th at 5:30 p.m. She'd like to invite anyone that has a roadside stand, whether it's produce, baked goods, crafts, apothecary, drive-through drinks, and more. She'd also like to invite anyone thinking of opening a stand or curious about getting started. Susie created a roadmap tour guide to highlight roadside stands for the curious. For the curious travelers that grace our neck of the woods. A member of the Maine Tourism Association Roadside Joyride, because what brings more joy when you're riding the roads than a fresh farm produce, baked goods stand, or handmade crafts and drinks, that kind of thing. When good folks driving our roads recognize a roadside stand on their tour guide, on the tour guide map, they'll be far more likely to stop than if they see a sign alone. Susie wants to invite anyone with a roadside stand or anyone wanting to create a roadside stand to her home for a harvest potluck supper. That's October 12th at 5:30, and that's at 1444 U.S. Route 1 in Cary.
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0: October 10th in Mars Hill from 10 to 3 is going to be the Goblin Bazaar. Now, this is going to be massive, and you do not want to miss it. It's at 39 Fort Street in Mars Hill. Amanda's really getting it together this time because this is a big deal. There's going to be live music. There's going to be food trucks. There's going to be all kinds of vendors and everything. If you would like more information, you can text her at 207-227-6760, I believe, or maybe that's 0760, I guess. 207-227-0760. That's Amanda's got this happening, and let me tell you what's going to be there, because there's a lot. They've got 30 plus vendors. They've got there's going to be a Different Point of Brew Coffee and Tea Company, Josh Tweedy with the Hometown Proud Food Trailer, Hillside IGA, Mars Hill IGA, Star City IGA, live music from Aroostook Sky. That's Larry is the best around, so you want to make sure you get a chance to see that. Vendors art by A. Baker, Hope's Art Room, Anciently Marked, Tattoo Art Studio, Rasika Caputi, I guess, I hope I'm saying that right, Raven and Wolfshane Collective, there we go, Aurora Haven Ranch, Stars and Moon Art and Poetry, the Odd Joe Art Show Studio, Checkered Fox Creations, Alex Rhino Guyberson Studios, Madtown Soaps, Rebel Tarot, and oh my goodness, Morningstar Art and Framing, Local Pixie Boutique, Upcycled Clothing, Havoc Paradise, Jason Sprague, Murder Room, Pottery, Mike Rowland and Bobby Rowland, Dylan Willett, Chris Carroll, Tie-Dye, Wild Woven Archery. I tell you, there's a lot. This is something you do not want to miss. Sparrow Hawk, Tie-Dye, Casey Kennedy, crystals and more. Good Lord, there's more. I didn't even get it all. So that's going to be October 10th in Mars Hill on Fort Street, the Goblin Bazaar, and it's 39 Fort Street, Mars Hill, from 10 a.m. until 3. You do not want to miss that one.
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3: Troy Jackson blames health insurance costs on Washington, D.C. But in New Hampshire, a typical ACA health insurance plan costs about $400 a month. Walk across the border into Maine, and that same plan costs more than $700. That's $300 more a month, 77% higher in Maine. That's not Washington, that's Augusta. And policies put in place while Troy Jackson was Maine's number two elected official. But it gets worse. Before Troy Jackson became Senate president, we paid less for electricity than New Hampshire. Today, we pay a lot more. Under Jackson, Maine's electric rates went up twice as fast as New Hampshire's. And to top it off, New Hampshire has the 49th lowest tax burden in America. Maine has the 5th highest tax burden. It's simple. Troy Jackson supported the policies that make Maine more expensive, and you're paying the price.
4: I'm Susan Collins, candidate for U.S. Senate, and I've approved this message.
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6: A wind advisory is in effect today until 5 p.m. Eastern. Mostly sunny and breezy for today, a high near 54 or 12 Celsius. Tonight, mostly clear, widespread frost developing, a low around 29 or minus 2 C. For Wednesday, increasing clouds, frost early, a high near 56 or 13 Celsius. Thursday, partly sunny, showers likely mainly in the afternoon, a high near 65 or 18 C. Friday, mostly sunny and breezy, a high near 58 or 14 Celsius. Saturday, mostly sunny, a high near 55, that's 13 C. Sunday, mostly sunny, a high near 61, 16 C. Columbus Day, partly sunny with a slight chance of rain, a high near 65, that's 18 degrees Celsius.

0: Randy Travis.
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0: Holy cannoli, I cannot believe it's time for the Linnaeus Haunted Hayride. So start planning now, folks, because you don't want to miss it. I'll tell you what, I've been down to that, and it's about the scariest thing I've ever got myself into. And sometimes I get there and think, why did I come back to this? Because it scares me every time, in a fun way. Lots of fun, lots of work goes into that. That's going to be happening a bunch of weekends in October. Take the family and go. Of course, the family needs to be old enough to be able to handle it. And I would suggest at least 12 years old and up, because it is a scary escapade. Lots of fun, though, and lots of work goes into that by the people there in Linnaeus. So it's going to be October 9th, 10th, 16th, and 17th, 23rd, and 24th. So you got 3 weekends that you can get yourself down there, but that is a fun trip through the woods and getting yourself a little bit scared, or maybe sometimes a lot scared. That's going to be at Linnaeus Fire Station. That's 1811 Bangor Road, is just past the blinking light. $10 a ticket. So go check that out. It is fun, I will tell you that.
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0: Here's an event going to be in Presque Isle, and this is the Monster Mash, and it's a dance party for people 55 and older. So you got to be at least 55 and older, so this is not for the youngins, this is for 55 and up. So you guys will have to find something else to do, but this one is for senior people 55 and older, and it's going to be October 9th, it's Friday, from 5:30 to 8:30 p.m. at the Sargent Family Rec Center right in Presque Isle. That's at 24 Chapman Road, right across from the courthouse, and that's in Presque Isle on October 9th. And this is going to be made possible by ARTS, that's Aroostook Regional Transportation Services, Presque Isle Recreation and Parks Department, as well as a Perfect Mix DJ Services. So this is going to be a fun time to be had. It's Monster Mash, October 9th in Presque Isle. And if you would like transportation, it is available. And you can call, I've got a number here, let's see, 764-5246 if you need transportation to this event on October 9th in Presque Isle. 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
2: It's not just a vote here or a vote there. Susan Collins voted with Trump 96% of the time, and things have only gotten worse for us. Cuts to Medicare and Medicaid? People across Maine lost their health insurance? 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Tax cuts to billionaires. Susan Collins has let me down and all of us down so many times.
3: I'm Troy Jackson. I'm running for Senate, and I approve this message. 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And you ought to be able to retire with Social Security and Medicare that you earn. Billionaires shouldn't be paying less taxes than a teacher or a logger. 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

0: Saturday, October 17th, come out to St. Benedict's Parish Center from 4 to 6 p.m. to a special benefit supper for Earl Cummings. 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That's Saturday, October 17th from 4 to 6 p.m. at St. Benedict's Parish. That is right in Benedictus, so everyone is
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2: Here's what politician Troy Jackson claims.
3: You don't get to buy the government that you want.
2: But let's look at what Troy Jackson did in Augusta. When Jackson was state Senate president, his son was one of the highest paid lobbyists in town. Special interests paid his son, and Jackson changed his positions. It was reported that Jackson, quote, flipped his position as his son lobbied. The Portland Press-Herald reported Jackson flipped a lot. And Jackson's family has raked in nearly $200,000 lobbying. One company opposed a bill cracking down on their emissions. They paid Jackson's son thousands, and magically the bill they opposed with Troy Jackson in charge, it just went away. Coincidence or corruption? You decide. Troy Jackson's just another dirty politician. SLF PAC paid for and is responsible for the content of this advertising. Not authorized by any candidate or candidates committee. 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
4: A wind advisory is in effect today until 5 p.m. Eastern. Mostly sunny and breezy for today, a high near 54 or 12 Celsius. Tonight, mostly clear, widespread frost developing, a low around 29 or minus 2 C. For Wednesday, increasing clouds, frost early, a high near 56 or 13 Celsius. Thursday, partly sunny, showers likely mainly in the afternoon, a high near 65 or 18 C. Friday, mostly sunny and breezy, a high near 58 or 14 Celsius. Saturday, mostly sunny, a high near 55, that's 13 C. Sunday, mostly sunny, a high near 61, 16 C. Columbus Day, partly sunny with a slight chance of rain, a high near 65, that's 18 degrees Celsius. Okay.

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0: go. That's it for today. You all have yourself a great rest of the day, and you stay tuned because there's going to be plenty more of your favorite classic country music right here on Classic Country 94.7 Kix FM. 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
5: The U.S. Coast Guard has suspended a search for six people, including four Canadians, who were aboard a missing medical transport aircraft off the coast of Nantucket. The Coast Guard and other agencies searched more than 2,700 square miles for the plane that went missing on Saturday with the Canadians and two Bermuda nationals on board. U.S. Coast Guard Rear Admiral Matthew Lake said a debris field was found about 32 kilometers off the island of Nantucket in waters about 80 feet deep, which was confirmed to be from the missing Canadian Air Ambulance jet. The medical evacuation jet belonging to Hamilton, Ontario-based Latitude Air Ambulance was carrying a patient, their family member, and four Canadian crew members from Bermuda to Boston when it went dark. Admiral Lake said the Coast Guard was working with Massachusetts authorities to get sonar-equipped craft to search the sea floor around the debris field. He said a black box, that's a recording device found in airplanes used to investigate accidents, has yet to be recovered. The New Brunswick government says Nakawik's pulp mill may never return to production after its owner announced last week the mill would temporarily shut down at the end of October. Natural Resources Minister John Herron said the owner might not be interested in a future for the mill, leaving approximately 350 employees out of work. Herron says he toured the mill last year and had concerns about its poor condition, including a lack of upkeep. In an earlier year, Herron said the province discussed investing around $10 million for an upgrade project at the mill, but the province wanted a guarantee that the mill would run for years to come. A U.S. mayor has taken to social media to send a message to Canadians boycotting travel to the United States. Minneapolis is missing them. Jacob Frey, the mayor of Minneapolis, Minnesota, says both the U.S. and Canada have been dealing with unreasonable stuff. To put it lightly, we've dealt with some really unreasonable stuff in Minneapolis, Frey said. We can talk about that when you come to visit us. The video comes months after two people were fatally shot in Minneapolis by federal agents. Renee Good, killed by a U.S. ICE agent on January 7th. Alex Preddy was shot just weeks later on January 24th by a U.S. Border Patrol officer.
4: Those are some of the stories making news today in the Maritimes and across Canada. 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
6: Kix FM weather. A wind advisory is in effect today until 5 p.m. Eastern. Mostly sunny and breezy for today, a high near 54 or 12 Celsius. Tonight, mostly clear, widespread frost developing, a low around 29 or minus 2 C. For Wednesday, increasing clouds, frost early, a high near 56 or 13 Celsius. Thursday, partly sunny, showers likely mainly in the afternoon, a high near 65 or 18 C. Friday, mostly sunny and breezy, a high near 58 or 14 Celsius. Saturday, mostly sunny, a high near 55, that's 13 C. Sunday, mostly sunny, a high near 61, 16 C. Columbus Day, partly sunny with a slight chance of rain, a high near 65, that's 18 degrees Celsius.

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0: Troy Jackson blames health insurance costs on Washington, D.C. But in New Hampshire, a typical ACA health insurance plan costs about $400 a month. Walk across the border into Maine, and that same plan costs more than $700. That's $300 more a month. 77% higher in Maine. That's not Washington. That's Augusta. And policies put in place while Troy Jackson was Maine's number two elected official. But it gets worse. Before Troy Jackson became Senate president, we paid less for electricity than New Hampshire. Today, we pay a lot more. Under Jackson, Maine's electric rates went up twice as fast as New Hampshire's. And to top it off, New Hampshire has the 49th lowest tax burden in America. Maine has the 5th highest tax burden. It's simple. Troy Jackson supported the policies that make Maine more expensive, and you're paying the price.
1: I'm Susan Collins, candidate for U.S. Senate, and I've approved this message.
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0: Thirsty Dog and Florence Avenue Redemption are proud to sponsor Kix FM's live broadcast from the 21st annual Bridge to Hope Cancer Awareness Walk, Saturday, October 17th at Holton Riverfront Park. 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
3: A wind advisory is in effect today until 5 p.m. Eastern. Mostly sunny and breezy for today, a high near 54 or 12 Celsius. Tonight, mostly clear, widespread frost developing, a low around 29 or minus 2 C. For Wednesday, increasing clouds, frost early, a high near 56 or 13 Celsius. Thursday, partly sunny, showers likely mainly in the afternoon, a high near 65 or 18 C. Friday, mostly sunny and breezy, a high near 58 or 14 Celsius. Saturday, mostly sunny, a high near 55, that's 13 C. Sunday, mostly sunny, a high near 61, 16 C. Columbus Day, partly sunny with a slight chance of rain, a high near 65, that's 18 degrees Celsius. Okay.

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right, boys, follow me. Mostly an A. Stay with me now. Listen up, it's philosophical. 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

I sit high, getting ideas. Ain't nothing but a fool to live like this. Out all night, running wild. Woman sitting home with a month-old child. Dang me, dang me. They ought to take a rope and hang me high from the highest tree. 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One more. Just sitting around drinking with the rest of the guys. Six rounds bought and I bought five. 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Like $14.27. So dang me, dang me. They ought to take a rope and hang me high from the highest tree. Woman, would you weep for me?

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And I'm the seventh out of seven sons. My pappy was a pistol, I'm a son of a gun. I said, dang me, dang me, they ought to take a rope and hang me high from the highest tree. Woman, would you weep?

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0: Matt Dunlap for Congress. He was raised on a farm in Hancock County and worked multiple jobs to make ends meet. He swept floors in a textile factory, washed dishes, worked as a line cook and bartender, and a proud union member.
1: I'm Matt Dunlap. 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Unlike my opponent, I'll oppose cuts to Medicaid and Medicare that threaten our rural hospitals and care for the elderly. And I won't give tax breaks to the wealthy that raise your property taxes. I'm Matt Dunlap, candidate for Congress. I approve this message, and I ask for your vote.
0: Paid for by Dunlap for Congress.
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1: A wind advisory is in effect today until 5 p.m. Eastern. Mostly sunny and breezy for today, a high near 54 or 12 Celsius. Tonight, mostly clear, widespread frost developing, a low around 29 or minus 2 C. For Wednesday, increasing clouds, frost early, a high near 56 or 13 Celsius. Thursday, partly sunny, showers likely mainly in the afternoon, a high near 65 or 18 C. Friday, mostly sunny and breezy, a high near 58 or 14 Celsius. Saturday, mostly sunny, a high near 55, that's 13 C. Sunday, mostly sunny, a high near 61, 16 C. Columbus Day, partly sunny with a slight chance of rain, a high near 65, that's 18 degrees Celsius.

0: Randy Travis.
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0: Here's what politician Troy Jackson claims.
1: You don't get to buy the government that you want.
0: But let's look at what Troy Jackson did in Augusta. When Jackson was state Senate president, his son was one of the highest paid lobbyists in town. Special interests paid his son, and Jackson changed his positions. It was reported that Jackson, quote, flipped his position as his son lobbied. The Portland Press Herald reported Jackson flipped a lot. And Jackson's family has raked in nearly $200,000 lobbying. One company opposed a bill cracking down on their emissions. They paid Jackson's son thousands, and magically the bill they opposed with Troy Jackson in charge, it just went away. Coincidence or corruption? You decide. Troy Jackson's just another dirty politician. SLF PAC paid for and is responsible for the content of this advertising. Not authorized by any candidate or candidates committee. 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

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When a stranger stopped beside me in an antique Cadillac. He was dressed like 1950, half drunk and hollow-eyed. He said, it's a long walk to Nashville, would you like to ride, son? 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And them sad old songs coming out of them speakers was solid country gold. 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

0: not just a vote here or a vote there. Susan Collins voted with Trump 96% of the time, and things have only gotten worse for us. Cuts to Medicare and Medicaid? People across Maine lost their health insurance? To pay for what? Tax cuts to billionaires. Susan Collins has let me down and all of us down so many times.
1: I'm Troy Jackson. I'm running for Senate, and I approve this message. 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And you ought to be able to retire with Social Security and Medicare that you earn. Billionaires shouldn't be paying less taxes than a teacher or a logger. It's time that your hard work paid off.
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4: Tonight, mostly clear, widespread frost developing, a low around 29 or minus 2C. For Wednesday, increasing clouds, frost early, a high near 56 or 13 Celsius. Thursday, partly sunny, showers likely mainly in the afternoon, a high near 65 or 18 C. Friday, mostly sunny and breezy, a high near 58 or 14 Celsius. Saturday, mostly sunny, a high near 55, that's 13 C. Sunday, mostly sunny, a high near 61, 16 C. Columbus Day, partly sunny with a slight chance of rain, a high near 65, that's 18 degrees Celsius. Okay.

0: Tanya Tucker. When I die, I may not go to heaven. Tom T. Hall.
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0: Leroy Jackson blames health insurance costs on Washington, D.C. But in New Hampshire, a typical ACA health insurance plan costs about $400 a month. Walk across the border into Maine, and that same plan costs more than $700. That's $300 more a month. 77% higher in Maine. That's not Washington. That's Augusta. And policies put in place while Troy Jackson was Maine's number two elected official. But it gets worse. Before Troy Jackson became Senate president, we paid less for electricity than New Hampshire. Today, we pay a lot more. Under Jackson, Maine's electric rates went up twice as fast as New Hampshire's. And to top it off, New Hampshire has the 49th lowest tax burden in America. Maine has the 5th highest tax burden. It's simple. Troy Jackson supported the policies that make Maine more expensive, and you're paying the price.
1: I'm Susan Collins, candidate for U.S. Senate, and I've approved this message.
0: Paid for by Collins for Senator.
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0: Here's what politician Troy Jackson claims.
1: You don't get to buy the government that you want.
0: But let's look at what Troy Jackson did in Augusta. When Jackson was state Senate president, his son was one of the highest paid lobbyists in town. Special interests paid his son, and Jackson changed his positions. It was reported that Jackson, quote, flipped his position as his son lobbied. The Portland Press Herald reported Jackson flipped a lot. And Jackson's family has raked in nearly $200,000 lobbying. One company opposed a bill cracking down on their emissions. They paid Jackson's son thousands, and magically the bill they opposed with Troy Jackson in charge, it just went away. Coincidence or corruption? You decide. Troy Jackson's just another dirty politician. SLF PAC paid for and is responsible for the content of this advertising. Not authorized by any candidate or candidates committee. 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
0: Tonight, mostly clear, widespread frost developing, a low around 29 or minus 2 C. For Wednesday, increasing clouds, frost early, a high near 56 or 13 Celsius. Thursday, partly sunny, showers likely mainly in the afternoon, a high near 65 or 18 C. Friday, mostly sunny and breezy, a high near 58 or 14 Celsius. Saturday, mostly sunny, a high near 55, that's 13 C. Sunday, mostly sunny, a high near 61, 16 C. Columbus Day, partly sunny with a slight chance of rain, a high near 65, that's 18 degrees Celsius. Okay.

0: Classic Country. The Chuds. Why not be on a rainy day? Travis Tritt. And it's a great day to be alive. The Kendalls. Heaven's just a sailaway. 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

0: Pat Dunlap for Congress. He was raised on a farm in Hancock County and worked multiple jobs to make ends meet. He swept floors in a textile factory, washed dishes, worked as a line cook and bartender, and a proud union member.
1: I'm Matt Dunlap. I know what it's like to live paycheck to paycheck, and I know that people are worried about prices and anxious about the future. That's why my top priority in Congress will be to lower the cost of living. 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I'll fight to stop the Canadian tariffs and taxes that are driving up the cost of everything, from lumber to lobster to hockey sticks. Unlike my opponent, I'll oppose cuts to Medicaid and Medicare that threaten our rural hospitals and care for the elderly. And I won't give tax breaks to the wealthy that raise your property taxes. I'm Matt Dunlap, candidate for Congress. I approve this message, and I ask for your vote.
0: Paid for by Dunlap for Congress.
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3: Tonight, mostly clear, widespread frost developing, a low around 29 or minus 2C. For Wednesday, increasing clouds, frost early, a high near 56 or 13 Celsius. Thursday, partly sunny, showers likely mainly in the afternoon, a high near 65 or 18 C. Friday, mostly sunny and breezy, a high near 58 or 14 Celsius. Saturday, mostly sunny, a high near 55, that's 13 C. Sunday, mostly sunny, a high near 61, 16 C. Columbus Day, partly sunny with a slight chance of rain, a high near 65, that's 18 degrees Celsius.

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0: I'm Troy Jackson. 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
1: I had my son at 16. I had never even babysat before that, so it was a whole new experience for me. So he went to kindergarten, I went to high school in the same little school. We rode the bus together. It was a struggle, yeah. I remember sitting on the bus next to him, and I really couldn't afford lunch for both of us. But that little boy who sat next to me on the bus grew up. And when Troy became our state senator, he passed a bill to make sure every kid in Maine got free lunch. Troy never talks about what he's done, but somebody will come up to me in the grocery store or someplace in town and they'll say, Troy helped me get a sewer, Troy helped me get my mother into a nursing home. When he tells you something, he actually means it. That comes straight from the heart. That's who he is. My son will never forget where he came from or who he's fighting for.
0: I'm Troy Jackson. I'm running for Senate, and I approve this message.
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0: breaking news this hour from Town Hall. I'm Ken Lorman in Washington. President Trump just finishing speaking in Maryland. He was at the Sparrows Point Shipyard, an event hosted by a defense technology firm. Before leaving for the speech, the president telling reporters that the White House's midterm rallies are helping Republicans get out the vote.
1: But the rallies have changed things around. We're letting people know what the Republicans have done, and it's incredible.
0: He's upbeat about the midterms.
1: I think we're going to do very well. I think that the rallies I'm doing are really changing around.
0: And he says the GOP strategy is simple.
1: All I'm doing is saying what we've done, but the rallies that we're having, I mean, I'm doing them every night.
0: French authorities are confronting one of the country's largest student protest waves in decades. Hundreds of schools closed, more than 5,000 people taken into custody, mostly minors with no prior records. The demonstrations began September 21st near Paris over school staffing and resources. Students, teachers, and police have been injured. New numbers show that customs agents working at ports along the southwest border have caught more than 11,000 people on the terror watch list. Experts say these are migrants who, under the Biden administration, would have slipped across the border between the ports.
2: They have sealed the border, pushing those people, funneling them to the ports of entry themselves.
0: That's Art Arthur of the Center for Immigration Studies. President Trump points to the border as one of his administration's biggest achievements, saying there have been zero illegal aliens admitted into the country over the last several months. Wall Street closing higher, with the S&P 500 and NASDAQ both posting new all-time records. The S&P rose 44, NASDAQ climbed 122. This is townhall.com.
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0: Florida's outbreak of locally transmitted dengue fever shows no signs of letting up.
4: I wouldn't say it's ramping up or wrapping up.
5: Dr. Carla Fry with the State Health Department joined local mosquito control officials for an update on dengue. She says the outbreak is fed by mosquitoes biting infected people who don't know they have the disease. Mosquito control officials say they're keeping up spraying while helping Hillsborough County with extra resources. The state has 252 confirmed local dengue cases, 223 of them in Hillsborough. Gordon Bird, Tampa.
0: A disturbance in the Gulf is set to become a cyclone. According to the National Hurricane Center, the system is likely to become a tropical depression. Over the next day or so, it is set to shift eastward before turning to the north by the end of the week. Those from the Florida Panhandle to Louisiana are being advised you should monitor conditions. News and analysis at townhall.com. One of the world's wealthiest men has again taken his place as a member of a very exclusive club. In fact, he's thought to be the club's only member.
6: After his SpaceX stock rocketed 8% higher on Monday, CEO and founder Elon Musk became a trillionaire again. The stock price spike comes as SpaceX has been benefiting from AI infrastructure and other related agreements, Starship and NeoCloud government contracts. Rich Thomason reporting.
0: Former Army psychiatrist Nidal Hassan, who was sentenced to death for a 2009 mass shooting at Fort Hood, Texas, will be executed by firing squad. Under Army policy, an execution must be carried out within 150 days of presidential approval, but no sooner than 60 days after authorization. That attack killed 13 people and wounded 32 others. More on these stories at townhall.com.
7: Kiss FM. tonight, mostly clear, widespread frost developing, a low around 29 or minus 2 C. For Wednesday, increasing clouds, frost early, a high near 56 or 13 Celsius. Thursday, partly sunny, showers likely mainly in the afternoon, a high near 65 or 18 C. Friday, mostly sunny and breezy, a high near 58 or 14 Celsius. Saturday, mostly sunny, a high near 55, that's 13 C. Sunday, mostly sunny, a high near 61, 16 C. Columbus Day, partly sunny with a slight chance of rain, a high near 65, that's 18 degrees Celsius.

reminded her how good it was back then. And I said, you know, it's not too late to start again. 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
2: There's so much political noise, angrier, and harder to believe. 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She's been named a Medicaid champion. Susan wrote the Social Security Fairness Act, putting more money in the pockets of 25,000 Maine retirees. 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

idle. 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

Tonight, mostly clear, widespread frost developing, a low around 29 or minus 2 C. For Wednesday, increasing clouds, frost early, a high near 56 or 13 Celsius. Thursday, partly sunny, showers likely mainly in the afternoon, a high near 65 or 18 C. Friday, mostly sunny and breezy, a high near 58 or 14 Celsius. Saturday, mostly sunny, a high near 55, that's 13 C. Sunday, mostly sunny, a high near 61, 16 C. Columbus Day, partly sunny with a slight chance of rain, a high near 65, that's 18 degrees Celsius. Can't

she came to see him one last time. Oh, and we all wondered if she would. And it kept running through my mind. 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